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1: Really, you are kind, really, you are.
0: Bakani Bakana, so like an animal.
1: Meva, can you have people Shanwar, if you love the center on a maid?
0: On a maid of Salamo.
1: Ah, come to Pompa.
0: O Pompa.
1: I
0: heard which one on a maid.
1: Ah,
0: Yahim, he told one.
1: Ayo.
0: Hey, hey, hey, hey, hey, hey, hey,
1: hey,
0: hey, hey, hey, hey, hey, hey, hey, hey, hey, hey, hey, hey,
1: hey,
0: hey, hey, hey, hey, hey, hey, hey,
1: hey,
0: hey,
1: hey,
0: hey, hey,
1: hey, hey,
0: hey, hey, hey, hey, hey, hey, hey, hey, hey,
1: hey, hey, hey, hey, hey, hey, hey, hey, hey,
0: hey, hey, hey, hey, hey, hey, hey, hey, hey, hey, hey, hey, hey, hey,
1: Miruku Kajako owa kapela mapurusoria.
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0: Ah, hey. I don't call you a wee.
2: It's well, I come up all over.
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0: Ah, hey. I must see Abusora Kanamuku Wale Liheva.
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